0: Hello, I'm Mr. Red.
1: A horse is a horse, of course, of course. And no one can talk to a horse, of course. That is, of course, unless the horse is the famous Mr. Red. Go right to the source and ask the horse. He'll give you the answer that you endorse. He's always on a steady course. Talk to Mr. Red. People yakety-yak and streak and waste your time of day. But Mr. Ed will never speak unless he has something to say. A horse is a horse, of course, of course. And this one will talk till his voice is hoarse. You never heard of a talking horse? Well, listen to this.

0: faster than a speeding bullet. More powerful than a locomotive. Able to leap tall buildings at a single bound.
1: Look, up in the sky, it's a bird.
2: It's a plane.
0: It's Superman. Yes, it's Superman, strange visitor from another planet who came to Earth with powers and abilities far beyond those of mortal men. Superman, who can change the course of mighty rivers, bend steel in his bare hands, and who, disguised as Clark Kent, mild-mannered reporter for a great metropolitan newspaper, fights a never-ending battle for truth, justice, and the American way.

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Hello, welcome to one of the BBC's In Concert programmes. My name is Mike Harding, and here in London, it's my pleasure to introduce old friends, Deep Purple.

0: Dude. Let's talk to you.
1: I'll have a go first. All right. Okay. Well, they're paying me money, so I better do something. That is a Highway Star, which incidentally is on an album released at the end of this month by said Deep Purple called Machine Head. And they'll be doing a single, which is taken from the LP, am I right? Yes. Later on in the show. Meanwhile, I was thinking, when you're sitting up here, it's very hard to hear exactly what's going on, so I thought I'd write a heavy link in between. And I came up with something like this, that the band are a rare commodity in that they come up with incredible LPs. For instance, Deep Rock, Deep Purple and Rock, was in the LP charts for months and months on end, wasn't it?
2: En la primero de mayo estás escuchando un concierto de Deep Purple realizado en los estudios de la radio BBC de Londres en el marco de la presentación del lanzamiento del disco Machine Head. Y en esa ocasión la alineación musical estaba compuesta por Richie Blackmore en guitarras, Ian Gillan en voz, John Lord en teclados, Ian Pace en batería y Roger Glover en bajo. 1972, la BBC de Londres, en su estudio, completamente en vivo, Deep Purple realiza el lanzamiento de Machine Head.

This is a song which is might not appear so on the surface, but in actual fact, it is, in the true sense of the word, a blues, as far as we're concerned. Can't be bad. In my opinion, I should say. There you go. Look at it. This is a thing called Maybe I'm a Leo. Maybe I'm a Leo. Maybe I'm not, but maybe I am.

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Yeah, hey. He's just kicked the tom-tom over. Still, these groups make so much money they can probably afford a new one. This is called Never Before, and I might add that there is an extended version of this on the Machine Head LP, but this is slightly shorter. It's probably got one of Richie's excellent solos left out, which would be a shame. I hope not. Anyway, here we go. Deep Purple, Never Before.

0: have the latest new single from Deep Purple, Never Before. And the band tell me with all due sincerity that the B-side isn't on the album, so you do get some good value for your 50p, and that is well worth spending 50p
1: Thank you.
0: On. Right, here's another track from Machine Head. This is called Lazy, which might mean it's a slow one. Probably it isn't. It's not. Here you go, Deep Purple and Lazy.

0: Lazy from Deep Purple, and a fine solo from Richie Blackmore on guitar there, and some harp from Ian Gillan. And the harp is sometimes known as the mouth organ or gob iron for you up at the back. And it's the thing he was blowing in the middle, correct?
1: Lung shrapnel.
0: Lung shrapnel, that's very charming.
2: All right. Everyone was saying, don't forget to boogaloo. Here we go.
1: Right.
2: You may be able to boogaloo to this.
3: Your mouth, right?